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0: 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Duke came live, just never showed up. A resident that wasn't home earlier is here now, just seeing it for the first time. Put everybody back.
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Assist police down across the roadway. Area of Clennington Road, Catania Road, Richland Township. 21 North Fire, 220-232.

0: Calmate 315, she's going to be clearing Rom and guys on power companies aware of line 7.
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0: the train down across the roadway, intersection of Glendenning Road, Glendenning Road, Richmond Township, 241 Second Act. North Fire to response, 2237.
1: 315, Rob. Okay, we reconvene with the police. There are two high tension lines down the backyard behind 787 and it seems to run up to that 803 address. No current hazard. Power is out in the area. We'll make contact with them again to let them know.

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1: Negative, we'll be clear in here momentarily.

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1: I have.

EMS on the scene for cardiac arrest. 1941 City Oak Circle, time of account. 48 QRS, North EMS.

0: Charlie, Squadron 241 engine.
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0: Where are you coming from?
1: I was coming down 910.
0: Remember
1: that it was closed.
0: 910's open. Do you want me to take the ground view side? Come out, take ground view side.
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destination. West Elementary School, 47 Shelfon Avenue. Caller passing by reporting firearm going off. Station 297, 249, 247, 248. 186 of the truck, 297 Fire Police, North Fire 3, 2309.

0: 2975.
1: 2975.
0: Yeah, the alarm's been activated all day. You can hold the company in quarters. I'll go over just to verify it's the same one.
1: Units alert the Westfield Elementary School, holding quarters, 2975. Verify.

0: 297 Chief. I was able to deactivate the strobes, so hopefully that'll solve the issue. I'll notify maintenance on what they need to take care of in the morning. And if for some reason the alarm comes in for until 06, you can just hold it to 297.
1: Ready, suit. 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
1: 29-year-old female.
0: Our potential is a lawman.
1: 148 QRS, West EMS.
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0: Drive, Fox Chapel. Caller believes the fire is going to be on the second floor. We also have a fire alarm coming in for the second floor.
1: County 157 has that update.
0: Received police in the area with smoke in the area.
1: Copy that.

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0: 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They're confirming smoke in the house. Everybody's out. Nothing out of 172. 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

0: 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Your closest hydrant is going to be past the house at 114 Rockwood. You also have a secondary hydrant before the house, be a little after 108 Rockwood, be a long way.
1: County 157 squad 2 is on the road.

0: Kelly 1, 389 Saddlebrook, West here. 84-year-old male, found difficulty breathing. North EMS response, 303.
1: County 157, engine 1 will be getting out.
0: 157, engine on scene, 303.
2: County 157, rescue is en route.
1: All right, 7, assistant will have command. We do have smoke in the area. 102, will you guys hit the hydrant where a police sergeant shadow?
3: Okay, we're coming up on it right now.
0: Copy, 182 engine.
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0: 172 engine,

0: 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Go ahead.
1: Okay.
0: All right, the house is full of smoke. No active fire that I can find at this time.
1: Right now.
0: County, 157 assistant, we got the fire in the back of the house.
1: Copy, all units for 119 Rockwood Drive, fire is in the rear of the house. 157 assistant, that's inside or outside?
0: I'll give you an update in a minute, I'm doing a walk around here.

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0: 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Run your hose this way. Have to run a line straight through the front house to the back of the house, front door.
1: County 157 Rescue, something. 157
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0: 182 Tractor 157 Command. 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What do you need from us?
1: Follow in line. 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
1: Bruce.
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1: Most of what was on fire out. Pulling ceilings out. Ask the homeowner what happened. 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
0: Okay, I'll find out. 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
0: Air 15 minutes into your incident. Looks like everybody's on scene of the 172 engine.
1: Copy that. I think we're sufficient right now. I think we have the fire pretty much knocked out.
0: Race.
2: Two engines on scene.
0: Race.
3: Interior command, any word from the homeowner what was going on here?
1: I haven't found her. I think she's off with EMS.
4: Copy that.
0: Interior command.
5: Interior, go ahead.
0: We need new guys.
5: That was unreadable.
0: Fresh guys, the doorway is formed.
4: One 57 assistant for 172 engine.

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1: I believe they're running.
0: Okay, so we have the fire rod where the origin was. Below it in the kitchen living room area, got the ceilings pulled. We have nothing.
1: Copy that.

0: 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Can we get another SAW, K-12?
1: Yep.
0: I go to the back.
1: Copy that. I'll send 172 back there to help out.
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0: 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Chain cross from the inside.
1: Chief, can you repeat that?
0: Need a battery car chainsaw on a 102 truck. There's a layer of plywood here in the attic we need to cut through.
1: Alright.

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0: 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I need some interior battery power lights.
1: See what we can get you.
0: Also, the battery power saw out of 102 truck.
1: Interior Command. Go ahead. Can we take that red hose from the front to the second floor?
0: Negative, we're still using it.
1: Can you get us a hose up to the second floor, please? Command, soft check the place and you're pushing it back to the second floor.
2: We'll get your hose up there in a second. Hold on.
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0: Command 102, Chief. Do you have anybody on the 2nd Division?
1: Yeah, we got a line up there.
0: All right, we need to open up the wall and the ceiling on the Charlie corner, but midway. There's still smoke coming out of the edge there, Chief.
1: What's that 172 up?
2: One 172 is on the 2nd floor right now.
0: Hey, Gene, can you see if they can poke a hole up in the attic and see if there's any fire on the Charlie corner? Because we got some smoke right on the edge of the eaves.
2: Okay, I'll go back in and make my way up towards the attic.
3: I'm up here now trying to gain access to the attic.
0: Copy. If you even pop the ceiling on the Charlie about midway, see if you have anything here. Seems like we have a significant amount of heat up in that area.
1: Stick to your command. If you can't send anyone up to the 2nd Division, please. Interior Command, can you repeat that?
3: Mask guys in the 2nd floor.
1: Copy that. We're working on getting some guys.
3: All right, we're working on access to the attic here.

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1: For the working house fire.
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2: Copy, I just need on the first division, there's a layer of plywood between the attic and the roof line, just make sure we don't have any extension up in there.

0: I'm an assistant county. Just be advised, the alarm company also had additional activations for the garage, which might be below where you guys are working right now.
1: Copy that.

0: 2nd Division Command. We found access to the attic. Really tight squeeze. We're sending a firefighter up there now to see heavy smoke up there as now. 172 Division 2 to Command. You can reactivate the positive pressure fan.
1: Copy that.

0: Second floor to command.
1: Go ahead, second floor.
0: Do we have any access to the roof to get a hole in it to van up here in the attic?
1: We can get a ladder up, cut a hole if you need to.
2: Second division to command. Red line is left. Red line is left.
1: Copy that.
2: Green line,
1: we need more water. Where do you guys need that battery operator installed?
0: First division.

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1: We got manpower coming. /157 command to 111.
0: Go ahead.
1: When you guys get on scene, you guys are going to have to carry your equipment up, bring your air packs, portable lights, any portable saws,

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1: Fan
2: 102 interior. We got 111 coming. Equipment need a manpower. Hey, command, call for that. Probably need switch out on the second floor. We're on the second floor. Rear of the house pulling some walls. We still have the insulation smoldering back here.
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1: 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Have him bring a couple axes with him.

0: 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Again, operations North Fire
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Command 102, Chief. We made entry to the basement suite did all with a tick. Everything looks okay down there. Just significant amount of smoke. We got the doors open down there now.

0: Can you repeat that? Sorry, we're dealing with an issue.
1: Basement's been checked with the ticks. Everything's temping okay down there. Significant amount of smoke down there, so we got the doors and all that opened up now.
0: Copy that. Thanks.

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0: 157L2, can we get a medic over to 157 rescue?
1: Appreciate it. We got a medic coming.
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0: Command and interior guys, once you guys all come out, we'll send in 111. 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

First responder detail E0, number 3, which square, Shaler Township, 61, male, bleeding from a surgical site. 149 QRS, North EMS response, 527.

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0: We found a tree branch up on the wires, pole number 106890. Nothing we can do here if you want to notify Duquesne Light.
1: That's copy. Is it right at that intersection?
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1: That's it.

0: 350 Rescue, about a good size. EMS is on scene, it's two vehicles, style. The one driver called in and said he was able to put his vehicle in park because the shifter is broken. Can't take his foot off the brake.
1: That's received, County.

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0: County, Dorothy Road, come in.
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0: 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Command terminated.
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0: to continue into 6 foot containment, or are you good if we go back?
1: Yeah, you got it, thank you, please.
0: I didn't call for you, can you hear me?
1: Continue, please.

Zero Prime Source Products, 19 Abbey, Leedsdale, 45-year-old male passed out in a tractor trailer. 309 QRS, alert response.

Greentail E1, 324 Dalzell Ave, and for a 29-year-old female, chest pain, 148 QRS on a West AMS, 920.

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0: 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So send Duquesne Light for that service, and communication lines have a branch hanging on them on Westport.
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0: County 157, Chief.
1: Good.
0: We got a call back. This is Burnt Food. Hold our unit. I'm on Highland. I will confirm.
1: That's it. The units are there for 185 Highland Road, Fox Chapel, for 157, Chief. Holding inside with himself in Hold Station 1008.

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0: I don't know if Duquesne Light's been aware, but Jack's run pull, one pull away is 24090. Painting the line crew out here, the top mast has been ripped off the primary from the tree down.
1: Okay, where are Jack's run?
0: There's no house number, but the pole before it is number 24090.

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0: Bounty, 247 engines on scene. Single storage trip, another sheriff from the outside will be out investigating. The chief will hold command.
1: Ashes, 247 engine on the scene, single storage trip, not showing chief, but the command 11SF.

0: Jared, please.
1: Bobby.

0: Hickman.
1: What was the point of activation?
0: Stand by 1 moment. It says coming from the subway. It just says a general alarm. Another point of activation.
1: Okay, we did a walk through the subway with no findings. You can hold it to 247. It's time to do a reset.
0: That's copy. You answer there for 7900 McKnight Road, Ross Township, for 247. Chief, only inside with 247. It's time to reset. All units can return at 1111.
1: Was there a key holder responding? If not, you able to attend maintenance?
0: Negative, no key holder. I'll try to get maintenance.

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0: 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It did not hold a reset. I'll follow him with 510. You can clear us.
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0: Getting another activation from the subway. It is a general in nature. You can just close it out. Razor.

for a low-hanging wire in the area of 40 Crystal Drive in Oakmont. Station alerted, responded to a fire 2, 1129.

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Good. 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

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It's recommending 191 fire police, 317 fire police, 254 fire police, 149 fire police.

detail you want, 9341 Hyman in McAllen Township for a 95-year-old female assault. 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
0: Good.
1: I'm on scene in the 100 block of Jack's Run. I don't see any low hanging wires. Is there a caller that can step out and point them out for me?
0: No, he's just a passerby.
1: Take another ride through and look. 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
0: Got it.
2: 251, 297. Chief, we're going to hold the ladder truck for that.
1: Yeah, that sounds good. 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
0: 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As per our conversation, I barricaded the road off and I'm heading to Jack's Run.
1: Copy that.

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1: Gotcha.
0: I've done three passes of Jack Run between Bascom Avenue and York Drive. I don't see any wires that appear to be low hanging. You can put the truck back. You can clear me from the area.
1: Copy that. Answer for 118 Jack's Run, Red Ross Township, 1351 Chief. I'll get you guys to return back to service. 1234.
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Nothing evident. 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Myself and the deputy will be getting out.

0: County, 220 Chief. Reporting no obvious issue, no obvious reason for the activation. You could hold this to my truck and knock about it on a response.
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1: Chief Rump.

0: Jason, Deputy, we're going to try a reset. 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That once the reset holds, we're good. 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Copy that. Truck, you my truck. Myself and the deputy will be on for a few moments longer.
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1: Negative. We're coming up Sutter right now.
0: Okay. Can you detour up Greenfield and come down towards Dorothy off of Elmwood?
1: Copy.
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1: Good.
0: When you're en route, just stop the traffic at Sutter and Elmwood. Only locals up to 143 Elmwood has access. Everybody else is going to have to come in the other opposite direction.
1: Duty Chief from 180
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1: 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You're going to have to send your engine where we're supposed to be. 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
1: Yeah.
0: You can allow only residents up to 142. Otherwise, I'll have to come in the other side.
1: 10-4.

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0: 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Assistant 137.
1: Johnny, 3-9, assistant 2, I'll be en route. No injuries at this time, correct?
0: Yeah, no injuries reported.

0: 261 duty, Chief.
1: Go ahead.
0: You guys got a text page for Schaedler High School for Curious. You can disregard. That's just a test call.
2: This is going to be Glenfield Road. Already marked closed. Let's see if we have any wires involved here. Maybe a better report.

0: County, 320. Just sure they're not in distress. They just need to get over the.
1: So. Yeah, affirmative. No injury reported.
2: Negative. The assistant already did. Got the park closed here. If anything, we have a service flag now. So get access to.

0: County, 320 Austin.
1: Go ahead.
0: Hello? Anybody at this time? I don't know if you may be able to contact with them and maybe get three words location.
1: We've been trying. There's no what three words location.
0: They're probably about 200 yards in the woods here.
1: Copy, 200 yards.

0: 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Respond North Fire 2, 252.
1: We're going to call a desk by phone. If you're able to give us a phone, maybe contact them. We can't hear them far back in the woods they are.

0: assistance here, good, Chief.
1: Sorry, Jim. To bring the rescue in the truck.
0: They might be stuck further down in there. They waved to me when I first got here. I can't see them anymore, so I was going to try to tell them back towards Sample Road.
1: Copy that.
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0: 329 Chief from 241 Chief. Mike, are you on the UTV or did you want the truck?
1: For now, I think System 2 is trying to make contact with them.
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1: What was the address on passenger?
0: 01, can you show me en route as well?
2: County 329 assistance to anybody else coming to me. Non-emergency.
1: All units responding to many as respond non-emergency at this time.

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1: Engine, go ahead and stand by in Stonebrook Village. Looks like it's going to be on Rochester Road. I'm going to get one over here in a second.
0: Copy. 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

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Possible stroke. Planning to carry us north EMS 1405.

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1: Good.
0: This is going to be a possible transformer issue on Rochester Road. Prepare to copy a telephone call number.
1: Yes.
0: Penn Power 3051. There's no active sparking, however, callers at 801 did say that it was sparking and it did have a explosion on it. They do have the area. Nothing fire can do, he can clear all units.
1: How about you clear?

0: 29, system 2.
1: Go ahead, assist.
0: It sounds like you're almost over the hill from that barn. You can get the front arms in.
1: Okay, that's copied. I'm on the phone with you now. They're stuck in between the second and third crew. We have a ladder up, and we're going to send two people over to them and try to get them to come back this way.
0: Cop, trying to get down here, just have a visual on them.
1: That's copied.

0: 29, assistant 2 from assistant. I believe they see you. They said you're pretty far away.
1: Yes, I cannot make it down to them because of the steepness of the hill. I'm directly behind the barn and out. But the other front, there's two people, two females, they both said they're okay.
0: Okay, that's copied. We have Bennett 3 and 2, or 1 heading over that way to him now.
1: The easiest way to get there might be just going up towards Sylvan.
2: Vehicle accident with Spirit Halloween, 167 Pittsburgh Circle, Fraser Township. Fire companies 159, 134, 315, 175, Fire Channel 6 at 1414.
0: What kind of three? Are you guys with the two people?
3: Yeah, we made contact. They're on the side of the second creek. We're probably going to have to take them back towards Trillium Trail, I would think.

0: County Minis Command. We have two fire with the patients now. We're trying to devise a plan to get them out. You can go ahead and put 41 back in service.
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1: Copy that.
3: County 13, rescue will be en route.

person stuck in an elevator. 1 Alexander Center, 2585 Freeport Road in Harmer. Be the area of Gold's Gym. 11 315, respond north fire. 1418.

0: computer system. I didn't copy, but we have an incident in our area.
1: That's affirmative. Mail stuck in the air. 1 Alexander sender.
0: Alright, who do you have on the help?
1: Rescue, and you.
0: May I favor add 216 to that, and then if we're not in the pills will convert.
2: County 315 Chief can respond to the on one also.

0: for a person stuck in an elevator, 1 Alexander Center, 25 Freeport Road in Homer. It's going to be in the area of Jim. 216 added to the sun, spawn North Fire 2, 1420.
1: Scotty, 111 Rescue is going to be in shortly.

0: 261 duty, Chief.
1: Hi.
0: 261 duty, Chief. Duquesne Light was here. They're getting a crew together. They'll be up here to secure this wire here momentarily, and we're departing the scene.
1: Very Chief.
2: First to Acme School, we got one stuck in the elevator, and we have no power from Fourth all the way up to Pearl Avenue.
3: Chief, 111, Chief.
2: Yeah, 111, Chief.
3: Okay, you want me to go up to Alexander, or you can go to the...
2: Yeah, hit Alexander, one at the school now. They called me by phone.
3: Copy.

0: 315, Chief County.
1: Sorry, tell me.
0: Do you want the company out? And what school are you at?
1: Acme. I got one out of the elevator. We're good here.
0: All right, Chief, do you want to

0: 315 rescue.
1: Yeah, Josh.
0: All right, we're coming up 8 now. We got disregarded to that up at Fraser.
1: Received. I'm clear. School. I'm going to go to the bottom. West End Power Truck. So I'm not sure what's going on in the woods behind the school. If you want to head to Alexander with them, you can.

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1: Go ahead, Tony.
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1: Magnified, cleared.
0: Copy that.

0: Tony, 353, this is Robbie.
1: 353.
2: 220 units returning available.
1: Delta 20 is back, 1420.
0: County 315. Power companies wear the high tension line down. So the school and some of Freeport Road will not have one for about an hour, they think.
1: Where is she?

0: 29 Lieutenant to 29 Chief. We have someone run down two PFDs.
1: County, team rush you then.

0: County, 216 right on scene. Copy.
1: County, 315 assistant.
2: Assistant, go ahead.
1: Be assuming upper command. Marking the call and left Westman powering up. No power from pretty much Halton Road all the way down to 9.
2: Mr. Chiefs, I believe your chief may call them. It's going to be an hour. High tension lines are down.
1: Copy that. You have power to this building either.
3: County outlet West Penn Power, no, they, this is the same issue. There's some ones behind the school at Acme Dump.

0: County Minio Command.
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0: Back on this side. You can put all, mark them as extricated. Yeah, I'll clean up for a minute.
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1: 1-8-Chief, you have one right in front of the FISA Road, and one down further in front of 202 East Fairview.
0: 7-Truck, I got 4 minutes.

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0: You got 3 MS units.
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1: 247, I've been laying out, Fairview and Perry.
0: Please.
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0: We're approaching Roma. 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
2: 297, that's a negative. 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
1: 1450,
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1: Avenue, McCandless.
2: Holding it to
1: 1451. Turn iPhone notification in the area of Chick-fil-A, 12101 Perry Highway, Hightown, 228, Spawn North Fire 2, 14.
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1: 228, Chief.

0: 9, 220 chief in the area. Nothing as of yet. Half good, not emergency.
1: All units for the chief. 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

0: 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Chief, you good with the rescue or do you need the engine roll?
1: I'm going to be pulling on scene in a second. Stand by.
0: Copy that.
1: Got it. 220 Chief on scene. Looks like three vehicles. I'm giving you a drone.
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1: 228 Rescue.
0: Purple scene, fires and cancel. Both vehicles are off the roadway.
1: That's copied. All 228's returning.
0: All units, boy. Fire department not needed. Could go back and sit.

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1: Go ahead.
0: I'm on scene. Now, what was the business in Suite? Yeah.
1: Oh, my God. Building Charlie, Hartwood Town Center.
0: I'm out building Charlie. Looks like business as usual. I'll give you an update here after a 360.

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1: County Hartwood Town Center, come in.
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0: Yeah, I got a working vehicle, northbound. I'm going to set the hit in Glenfield to 12.
1: Transfer 79, turn 220 to set work fire.
2: 14, ready to do a 3.
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3: 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Okay.

0: 220 rescue, we'll get traffic shut down. You're about to see you come the wrong way in the northbound lane. 140, can you just get on and Glenfield, you come straight up into it.
1: Okay. Johnny, no one's inside the vehicle. Occupants are out.
2: Confirming all occupants out.

car 5, area 66.8, 29 northbound 11, 101, second station fire, 245.

0: 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This could be station 157 along with 140 EMS. Fires respond on North Fire Ops 3 at 1646.
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0: 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Help position behind the rescue. Just send your crew.

0: Command. Do you need EMS up there? Field Club Command to County. Yeah, so the homeowners are saying they heard a big explosion, like a transformer blowing up, but we don't see any damage here. They said their power went off for a second, but then came back on. So I don't think it was a transformer here. It might have been somewhere else. So we'll look around and see if we can find one, but as of right now, there's nothing.
1: Copy, altitude.
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0: Phil Pope, command of the county.
1: Good.
0: Yeah, there are some small branches laying across the power lines. So you may want to call Duquesne Light, just have them check it out, verify if things okay.
1: Is that a good location?
0: Yeah, correct. That is a good location. 127 Field Club.
1: Copy that.

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0: 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Fire's extinguished. 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We have an armed safety patrol in place here. Driver's going to be waiting on fire units, please.
1: That's a seat 7-3.

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0: Okay, bye. Farm company called back. He ordered passcode, stated it was smoke from cooking.
1: Charlie, throw your inspector.
0: One 185 units later, if one of the Greenbrier driver Marshall can go back in the service, 1750.

8187 Thompson Run Road, McAnlis. 29-year-old male, difficulty breathing. When did you get North EMS 1757?

0: rescue engine. You guys okay with that?
1: Yeah, we're out here in a minute.

0: County 180, that's in Tucson, Whipple.
1: Right, Tucson.
2: 187 Chiefs in service.
1: 187 Chiefs, okay.

0: County can put 187 Chief in the area investigating. County, how did this come in? Passing motorist or hopper?
1: Looks like it was a passing motorist complaint.
0: Okay, copy. Slow the apparatus down. My initial pass through, I'm not finding it. Transformers. I'll keep looking.
1: Units for Richard Redland and Rendon Emerson.

0: County, 187 H with 2.
1: County from 187 Chief. My engine in service, you can put 188, 186 back. I'm not finding anything. I went all the way down to the substation. I'll continue to check one more time.
2: 186.

0: County from 187. Incident 150, that's 150 Richmond Road. The poles across the street from them, they saw the explosion. There's nothing active going on. Pole number is Pennsylvania Power 1416 over 79. That's 1516 over 79. There's nothing active with the transformer now. You can put the department back in service and I'm terminating command. Just notify Penn Power.
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7132 Riviera Court, Bed Island. 73-year-old female, the breast, low oxygen level. 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

smell of gas inside of the residence in a laundry room, 135 Westcott Drive, Ross Township, 248, 253, 297, 254 Fire. Please respond on North Fire 3, 1842.

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1: Dad.
0: All right, I got an odor for gas front door. We believe we have an audible sound gas leaking. All residents are out.
1: Copy. You want me to get people started?
0: Yeah, go ahead.
1: Copy.
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0: first responder detail, E143 Woodlake Drive, west of your 79 roll male. Felon hit his head, 290 North EMS, 50.
1: I'm on scene, it's a cable one. You can show all units clear.
0: Ready to see you, 1850.
2: .297 engine, you guys can just prepare to lay in. You don't have to drop hose yet.
3: No cars on the channel, PD2 is now reopened.
4: Another meter two.
2: County Heatherton, command.
0: Cut.
2: Okay, well, I was able to secure the gas, the meter, the truck's investigating, and taking readings, preparing to ventilate. We've got one engine and second ready to establish a water supply. You can slow everyone else down on the road.
0: Units still on the road for 135 West Scott Drive, Ross Township. Good on emergency. 1851.

0: Man, you have a homeowner. 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
1: I believe they're behind our engine.
0: Okay, they have their dog in their back porch, all enclosed. 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
0: 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You can disregard all units. 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